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1: The devil went down to Georgia. He was looking for a soul to steal. He was in a bind because he was way behind and he was willing to make a deal. When he came across this young man sewing on a fiddle and playing it hot, and the devil jumped up on a hickory stump and said, "Boy, let me tell you what. I guess you didn't know it, but I'm a fiddle player too. And if you'd care to take a dare, I'll make a bet with you. Now you play pretty good fiddle, boy, but give the devil his due. I bet a fiddle of gold against your soul because I think I'm better than you."

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And then a band of demons joined in.

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'Cause I told you once, you son of a gun,

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0: and Bon Jovi this morning. Hey, it's Monday. Good morning, kids.
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0: All right, ma'am, this mother's moving right along here. Welcome to a Monday. July the 20th, yes. It's Hug Your Kids Day today. All the kids need hugs. Yes, they do. National Fortune Cookie Day. Hello, I can eat a box of fortune cookies. National Get Out of the Doghouse Day. All right, fellas, what'd you do? You get in the doghouse over the weekend? Well, it's National Get Out of the Doghouse, and it's National Lollipop Day today. Carlos Santana, happy birthday, 79 today. And Kim Carnes. Kim had a big hit. Her big hit was Betty Davis Eyes. Kim Carnes, 81 today. So happy birthday to our birthday babies. Yes, sir. All right, let's do some night moves in the morning. It's Bob Seger, 98.5 The River. Good morning, everybody.

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8: 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The air was thick, the sweat was real, and the thermostat had become ground zero in a dramatic showdown between the Smiths and one very tired air conditioner. 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
19: Good morning, everyone. Another very warm day today with partly sunny skies, highs into the upper 80s. Then for tonight, partly cloudy. Could see some showers and storms, mainly very late overnight, dropping to 72. Another chance to scattered showers and storms tomorrow. The heat will continue. Highs tomorrow back near 90. From WTWO, your local weather authority, I'm meteorologist Jesse Walker.
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Yeah, it's pretty handy to have. Let's do some Kiss this morning. Good morning, everybody. Working on your factoid coming up.

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0: 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All right, I Monday factoid today. Here we go.
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0: Road. All right, so thanks to the late, great President Reagan, we celebrate National Ice Cream Day every third Sunday, everybody. Yep, which was yesterday. President Reagan wanted to commemorate a treat everybody enjoyed, at least 90% of the U.S. population enjoyed, back in 1984. He glorified the dairy industry in America and National Ice Cream Day as of yesterday. Matter of fact, it's also National Ice Cream Month. A little fun fact for you. So what was President Reagan's favorite ice cream flavor? It was chocolate. Yeah. There you go, ice cream man. Stop me when I'm passing by. We celebrate Ice Cream Day every day. I do. I love it. ZZ Top this morning, 98.5 The River. That's your factoid.

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3: Cubs baseball, they just got done taking two of three from the Minnesota Twins, and tonight they are at home against the Detroit Tigers. Jameson Taillon is set to go for the Cubs. It'll be Jack Flaherty pitching for Detroit. Odds pretty tight on this game. The Cubs are minus 110 favorites, the Tigers at minus 106, and the over-under at 12 runs, as they do expect it to be a high-scoring game. The Cincinnati Reds just took two of three from the Colorado Rockies. They are in Seattle tonight to match up against the Mariners. Andrew Abbott on the mound for the Reds. The Mariners with George Kirby pitching are minus 158 favorites. Reds plus 134, over under 7.5 runs. 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
19: Good morning, everyone. Another very warm day today with partly sunny skies, highs into the upper 80s. Then for tonight, partly cloudy. Could see some showers and storms mainly very late overnight, dropping to 72. Another chance of scattered showers and storms tomorrow. The heat will continue. Highs tomorrow back near 90. From WTWO, your local weather authority, I'm meteorologist Jesse Walker.
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0: 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Valley's Classic Rock Station. Monday with Steck. Good morning. It's after 7. Brain tease today. Ooh, it's back to school time. Almost. Getting close. Hey,
1: think you're smart?
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0: This is crazy how prices have gone up in this throughout the years. But the average parent, us average parents, will spend $30 to $150 depending on the brand of this upcoming school year. What do you think it is? The kids need them to go back to school. Average parents will spend $30 to $150. I'm not spending $150 on one of these because it's the brand name. Oh, we got to have the brand name. Yeah. This upcoming school year, what do you think it is? Huh? Share that answer here in just a few minutes. Your brain tease. Back to school.

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15: Good morning, everyone. Another very warm day today with partly sunny skies, highs into the upper 80s. And for tonight, partly cloudy. Could see some showers and storms, mainly very late overnight, dropping to 72. Another chance to scattered showers and storms tomorrow. The heat will continue. Highs tomorrow back near 90. From WTWO, your local weather authority, I'm meteorologist Jesse Walker.
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0: Everybody working for the weekend. Hopefully you didn't have to work for the weekend yet. 98.5 The River. All right, did you figure out my brain tease this morning?
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0: All right, so the average parents, they say, will spend $30 to $150 depending on the brand of this upcoming school year. What is it? The kids need them. It's a good old backpack. Yeah. I'm not spending $150 for a backpack, though. You kidding me? Heck no, yeah. School backpack. School season's going to be here before you know it. Hate to say. Yeah. Let's do some Nazareth this morning. 98.5 The River.

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7: 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Sue cried,
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14: Weather. And now the weather.
15: Good morning, everyone. Another very warm day today with partly sunny skies, highs into the upper 80s. And for tonight, partly cloudy. Could see some showers and storms mainly very late overnight, dropping to 72. Another chance of scattered showers and storms tomorrow. The heat will continue. Highs tomorrow back near 90. From WTWO, your local weather authority, I'm meteorologist Jesse Walker.
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Jackson and Poison, Brett Michaels. Every rose has its thorn. Yes, it does. 98.5 The River, the Valley's classic rock station. Wine on the Wall Bash will be here before you know it. We have two throughout the year. The next one will be coming up here in September. What is it? September the 19th. Got a great lineup of music for you as well. It's at the Fairbanks Park in Terre Haute. But, we got tribute bands. Styx tribute band known as Renegade, Midnight Blue, Foreigner tribute band, and then we have Mullet Over. All right? So it all happens. Fairbanks Park, Terre Haute. It is Wine on the Wall Bash. More details about that at 98.5 The River. Be here before you know it. Yeah. Welcome to a July the 20th already. Can you believe that? Leonard Skinner this morning on The River.

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14: Good morning, everyone. Another very warm day today with partly sunny skies, highs into the upper 80s. And for tonight, partly cloudy. Could see some showers and storms mainly very late overnight, dropping to 72. Another chance to scattered showers and storms tomorrow. The heat will continue. Highs tomorrow back near 90. From WTWO, your local weather authority, I'm meteorologist Jesse Walker.
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0: 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It's Robert Palmer, 98.5 The River, the Valley's classic rock station. Stick here. Hello. All right. Gather around, kids. Around this time each and every morning, I like to bring you the dad joke of the day. Here we go.
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owner of A Lonely Heart, John Anderson and gang Wakeman. How? Mandatory Metallica tonight. We do this each and every weeknight, 10 o'clock. It's a block of Metallica, and it happens right here with 98.5 Rivers. So tune in this evening, Monday with Steck. Back to the grind. Welcome to the 20th of July. Do some Aerosmith from the Permanent Vacation album.

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18: Good morning, everyone. Another very warm day today with partly sunny skies, highs into the upper 80s. Then for tonight, partly cloudy. Could see some showers and storms, mainly very late overnight, dropping to 72. Another chance of scattered showers and storms tomorrow. The heat will continue. Highs tomorrow back near 90. From WTWO, your local weather authority, I'm meteorologist Jesse Walker.
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0: Yeah. 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
7: Oh, yeah, 20th, moving right along here for this month. July the 20th. Hug Your Kids Day today. It's National Fortune Cookie Day. I could eat a box full of fortune cookies. I could. Fellas, today's your day. Whatever you did over the weekend got yourself in trouble. Today is National Get Out of the Doghouse Day today, all right? Just want to let you know. And it's National Lollipop Day. Happy birthday today, too. Carlos Santana, 79. And Kim Carnes. Kim had a big hit back in the 80s, Betty Davis Eyes. Kim Carnes, 81 today, so happy birthday to our birthday babies today. Take a look at our community calendar. There's always things posted on our calendar. You can do that as well. If you have something you want to push, promote, join our webpage, 985theriver.com. Coming up on the 25th, it's the Bears for Kids ride, which is going to start at the Sullivan American Legion at post 139. Registrations at 9 a.m. Ride starts at 10:30. All bikes are welcome, Jeeps, side-by-sides. Even donate a stuffed animal and make a child in need happy, all right? So that goes on the Bears for Kids ride going on the 25th this weekend already.
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That was the Inna Gotta Da Vida album. Entered the album charts for the first time. That album contained a 7-minute title, which was Inna Gotta Da Vida, that filled the second side of an LP, which went on to sell, like, at that time, 4 million copies in the United States alone. There you go, just a few things in rock and roll history. Inna Gotta Da Vida. Well, you don't hear that song anymore. Let's do some brain stew. That's your rock and roll history today. It's Green Day, 98.5, The River.

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0: Yeah, Beastie Boys. Party. 98.5 The River. That does it for me. Getting ready to sneak on out here, kids. Yes, sir. Have yourself a good day. I can't leave, though, without your random number today. What's that?
1: Hey, you guys!
0: Oh, yeah, I forgot.
2: 1, 2, 3, 4, 5, 6, 7, 8, 9, 10, 11, 12.
0: It's about candy today. Candy. Oh, candy. So my number today is 65, so get this. M&M's had a chance to be the candy featured in the movie, the big blockbuster E.T. Did you know that? But they turned it down. So who stepped up? It was Reese's Peanut Butter, Reese's Pieces. Yeah, they jumped for the chance. They saw a 65% jump in their profits. Holy cow.
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0: something different. Wow, what a jump in profits, too. Somebody's kicking themselves in the butt. There you go. I gotta go. Keep smiling. Keep your classic, all right? Enjoy the day. It's Queen. Talk to you on a Tuesday. 98.5 The River. We'll see you.

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0: we're like a loose cannon. 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

98.5 The River with me, Scott Steele. And how about some Pearl Jam here? Today's the birthday of Pearl Jam rhythm guitarist Stone Gossard, who has just an amazing resume of Seattle music scene credits. Grew up in Seattle, formed his first band while he was in high school, and then at 18 was a co-founding member of the band Green River, which is kind of one of those early examples of grunge, I guess, you know, in Seattle. And then he was in Mother Love Bone a few years later, and Temple of the Dog, and then co-founded Pearl Jam in 1990. So happy birthday, Stone Gossard, 60 years old today. Here he is with the rest of Pearl Jam on 98.5 The River.

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3: It was a sweltering summer day in Indiana. The air was thick, the sweat was real, and the thermostat had become ground zero in a dramatic showdown between the Smiths and one very tired air conditioner. Sue cried,
4: "Why is the thermostat set at 52?
3: Little Timmy exclaimed,
5: 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Then 65, still hot. 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

Lenny Kravitz, 98.5 The River. You ever see the photo of Lenny Kravitz working out in leather pants? He actually told Men's Health magazine that he relies on his pants to tell him how he's doing. He doesn't track his fitness. He says, quote, "I can gauge everything by how I'm in my pants. Like if my pants are a little tight, I know I'm getting out of shape." So that's why he wears them. So that's good. You know, Lenny Kravitz is so far from being out of shape. It's disgusting. 98.5 The River, Stevie Nicks and Tom Petty.

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You know, sometimes you get lucky and hear two Led Zeppelin songs in a row just in the middle of the afternoon, like that one there, Heartbreaker and Living Loving Maid. 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And that's coming up right before 7 o'clock tonight and every weeknight, 98.5 The River.

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98.5 The River, AC/DC. Brian Johnson and Angus Young did an interview with USA Today last week, promoting the North American leg of the Power Up Tour. And I thought this was interesting. Instead of the interviewer asking, when they're going to retire, the question was, where would you like your last show to be? And Angus Young said, I hope it's not my funeral. So, yeah. And he also said, on Earth, he said, it's a tough, tough call. Brian Johnson said, I wouldn't want to upset any of the fans by saying, no, that's the best place after a gig when I say, hey, thank you so much to the crowd. You mean it, So I'm not really answering the question there, either of those guys. But, I agree with them. What are you going to say, right? 98.5 The River with Aerosmith.

0: what lyrics come next. You know what drum riff comes next. You may even know what solo comes next. 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

98.5 The River. Man, it's a big deal. 50 years ago today, NASA's Viking 1 became the first U.S. spacecraft to land successfully on Mars and operate from the surface. It was supposed to be just like a three-month deal. They expected it to last 3 months before it broke down, but it lasted 6 years and kept sending back data to NASA. So, I mean, that's, you know, that's pretty good. A machine built when Gerald Ford was president lasted more than 6 years. 98.5 The River with The Doors.

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98.5 The River. It's Twisted Sister. I Want to Rock. And happy birthday to one of the founding members of Twisted Sister, J.J. French, born in New York City on this day. He was born John French Segal. And he's you know, you would think a guy like that in a band like Twisted Sister would have been influenced by something heavy, but one of the first shows he ever saw and what made him want to be a musician was seeing a folk concert, a band called The Weavers at Carnegie Hall in 1963. So you never know where you're going to draw inspiration from. Happy birthday, J.J. French from Twisted Sister. He is 74 years old today. 98.5 The River, it's Skinner.

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0: 98.5 The River. Little sticks right there. I'm Scott Steele. Hope you're having a great Monday. A little smoky out there today. Just kind of here and there. It was kind of weird. I mean, nothing really, not like it was it last year before, something like that? But yeah, you can kind of see it out there. So hopefully you're getting through that okay with, you know, especially if you have respiratory problems. Might have been a rough day for you today. Here's Def Leppard, 98.5 The River.
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0: 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Oh, man. The trailer for Avengers Doomsday finally was released today. Here's a few seconds of the trailer. You got Thor talking, giving a speech here.
1: I've fought with many warriors in my time. They were far stronger than all of us put together. And they died. They died facing enemies and threats that scared me far less than this one.
0: Oh, yeah. Avengers Doomsday opens on December 18th. I mean, if you're a Marvel fan, you've probably already watched it 27 times like I have. But, I mean, it's just got everybody in the trailer who's been in a Marvel movie the last few years. It's awesome. Here's Grand Funk.

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98.5 The River. Got some AC/DC here. You know, I'm often guilty of saying, you know, the original lead singer was Bon Scott, but that's not quite accurate. The original lead singer for AC/DC was a guy named Dave Evans. He was born in Wales on this day in 1953. His family moved to Australia when he was just a kid, and he was there at the very beginning of AC/DC. AC/DC formed in 1973. And about a year later, he was replaced by Bon Scott in the fall of 1974. So he wasn't there long, wasn't really on anything, you know, notable for AC/DC. But, you know, yeah, asterisk, he was the first guy. And it's his birthday today. So happy birthday to Dave Evans, 73 years old today. Almost aged him up a year there. 98.5 The River for much later on. It's Highway to Hell.

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98.5 The River is a Journey. Do we have a little feud going on between Journey keyboardist Jonathan Cain and Bruce Springsteen? Jonathan Cain apparently not happy with Bruce Springsteen. He was on a podcast recently, and Jonathan Cain said, "Now, people say, well, you're a Christian and you're conservative." And I'm like, so what? I don't preach it on stage. I don't spend 10 minutes talking about it. And Bruce, I mean, what the heck? I used to like him, and now he's just annoying. He's an annoying, bitter old man. I mean, stop it, really. You were born in the USA, weren't you, dude? So act like it. But even that song, if you look at the lyrics, I mean, it's kind of a diss toward our country. Yeah, those are the words of Jonathan Cain on Bruce Springsteen. Wow. Not pulling any punches there. Scorpions now, 98.5 The River.

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That's coming up tonight. Here's some Foreigner.

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98.5 The River. Researchers have discovered a community of animals that live 31,000 feet below the Pacific Ocean. That is farther below sea level than Mount Everest is above it. There's no sunlight or anything, and yet these animals are thriving down there. I don't know. I work in a windowless room.

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11: 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I just love this song from Led Zeppelin 3. 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